0: biggest hits from the biggest stars.
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1: 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And now, your official 2 News weather forecast.
2: Cool mornings and warm afternoons will be the rule as we go through the rest of the week. Look for temperatures on Tuesday morning, low to mid 50s. And then we warm it up into the low to mid 80s for highs in the afternoon. Lots of sunshine. Mid 80s on Wednesday, and maybe a few upper 80s possible by the end of the week. In the 2 News Weather Center, I'm Chief Meteorologist Michael Sager.
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1: See you, everybody. This Wednesday, October the 7th, you're getting extra Rise and Shine time. That's right. Me and Michi are going to be at the Echota Event Center for the Worklahoma Job and Resource Fair. They'll be giving out free haircuts, free professional headshots from TRA Photography, and door prizes every 15 minutes. Interviews will be happening on the spot, so come prepared. This is such an amazing event, and we cannot wait to see everyone there. They got pens to give away. They got everything you want. 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
1: 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And now, your official 2 News weather forecast.
2: Cool mornings and warm afternoons will be the rule as we go through the rest of the week. Look for temperatures on Tuesday morning, low to mid-50s, and then we warm it up into the low to mid-80s for highs in the afternoon. Lots of sunshine. Mid-80s on Wednesday, and maybe a few upper 80s possible by the end of the week. And the 2 News Weather Center, I'm Chief Meteorologist Michael Sager.
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1: 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And now, your official 2 News weather forecast.
2: Cool mornings and warm afternoons will be the rule as we go through the rest of the week. Look for temperatures on Tuesday morning, low to mid-50s. And then we warm it up into the low to mid-80s for highs in the afternoon. Lots of sunshine. Mid-80s on Wednesday and maybe a few upper 80s possible by the end of the week. In the 2 News Weather Center, I'm Chief Meteorologist Michael Sager.
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0: 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And now, your official 2 News weather forecast.
1: Cool mornings and warm afternoons will be the rule as we go through the rest of the week. Look for temperatures on Tuesday morning, low to mid 50s, and then we warm it up into the low to mid 80s for highs in the afternoon. Lots of sunshine. Mid 80s on Wednesday, and maybe a few upper 80s possible by the end of the week. In the 2 News Weather Center, I'm Chief Meteorologist Michael Sager.
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4: Cool mornings and warm afternoons will be the rule as we go through the rest of the week. Look for temperatures on Tuesday morning, low to mid-50s. And then we warm it up into the low to mid-80s for highs in the afternoon. Lots of sunshine. Mid-80s on Wednesday and maybe a few upper 80s possible by the end of the week. And the 2 News Weather Center, I'm Chief Meteorologist Michael Sager.
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0: 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And now, your official 2 News weather forecast.
1: Cool mornings and warm afternoons will be the rule as we go through the rest of the week. Look for temperatures on Tuesday morning, low to mid-50s. And then we warm it up into the low to mid-80s for highs in the afternoon. Lots of sunshine. Mid-80s on Wednesday and maybe a few upper 80s possible by the end of the week. In the 2 News Weather Center, I'm Chief Meteorologist Michael Sager.
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2: News. I'm Ted Lindner. Less than a month to go now till the midterm elections. President Trump urging Americans to vote Republican at a rally in Grand Island, Nebraska tonight.
3: I've met all my promises. All my promises. If Republicans win the House of Representatives and the Senate, I am going to give all adult citizens in the United States of America $5,000.
2: House Minority Leader Hakeem Jeffries says the Trump administration is responsible for high costs. And concern continues to grow in Russia after a lab technician dies. Fox's Jillian Turner.
4: A lab worker involved in an accident at a Siberian Plague Research Institute has died from a mysterious illness. Health officials believe the 28-year-old Russian woman was exposed to pneumonic plague.
2: U.S. health experts say pneumonic plague is treatable with antibiotics if

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0: 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And now, your official 2 News weather forecast.
1: Cool mornings and warm afternoons will be the rule as we go through the rest of the week. Look for temperatures on Tuesday morning, low to mid-50s. And then we warm it up into the low to mid-80s for highs in the afternoon. Lots of sunshine. Mid-80s on Wednesday and maybe a few upper 80s possible by the end of the week. In the 2 News Weather Center, I'm Chief Meteorologist Michael Sager.
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0: 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And now, your official 2 News weather forecast.
1: Cool mornings and warm afternoons will be the rule as we go through the rest of the week. Look for temperatures on Tuesday morning, low to mid 50s, and then we warm it up into the low to mid 80s for highs in the afternoon. Lots of sunshine. Mid 80s on Wednesday, and maybe a few upper 80s possible by the end of the week. And the 2 News Weather Center, I'm Chief Meteorologist Michael Sager.
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0: 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And now, your official 2 News weather forecast.
1: Cool mornings and warm afternoons will be the rule as we go through the rest of the week. Look for temperatures on Tuesday morning, low to mid-50s. And then we warm it up into the low to mid-80s for highs in the afternoon. Lots of sunshine. Mid-80s on Wednesday and maybe a few upper 80s possible by the end of the week. And the 2 News Weather Center, I'm Chief Meteorologist Michael Sager.
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0: 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And now, your official 2 News weather forecast.
1: Cool mornings and warm afternoons will be the rule as we go through the rest of the week. Look for temperatures on Tuesday morning, low to mid 50s. And then we warm it up into the low to mid 80s for highs in the afternoon. Lots of sunshine. Mid 80s on Wednesday, and maybe a few upper 80s possible by the end of the week. And the 2 News Weather Center, I'm Chief Meteorologist Michael Sager.
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1: News. I'm Ted Lindner. Concern continues to grow in Russia after a lab technician dies. Fox's Jillian Turner.
2: A lab worker involved in an accident at a Siberian plague research institute has died from a mysterious illness. Health officials believe the 28-year-old Russian woman was exposed to pneumonic plague.
1: U.S. health experts say pneumonic plague is treatable with antibiotics if caught early. Less than a month to go till the midterms. President Trump urging Americans to vote Republican at a rally in Grand Island, Nebraska.
3: I've met all my promises. All my promises. If Republicans win,

0: the House of Representatives and the Senate, I am going to give all adult citizens in the United States of America $5,000.
1: House Minority Leader Hakeem Jeffries says the Trump administration is responsible for high costs. America's listening to Fox News.
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0: 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And now, your official 2 News weather forecast.
1: Cool mornings and warm afternoons will be the rule as we go through the rest of the week. Look for temperatures on Tuesday morning, low to mid 50s, and then we warm it up into the low to mid 80s for highs in the afternoon. Lots of sunshine. Mid 80s on Wednesday, and maybe a few upper 80s possible by the end of the week. And the 2 News Weather Center, I'm Chief Meteorologist Michael Sager.
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0: 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And now, your official 2 News weather forecast.
1: Cool mornings and warm afternoons will be the rule as we go through the rest of the week. Look for temperatures on Tuesday morning, low to mid-50s. And then we warm it up into the low to mid-80s for highs in the afternoon. Lots of sunshine. Mid-80s on Wednesday and maybe a few upper 80s possible by the end of the week. And the 2 News Weather Center, I'm Chief Meteorologist Michael Sager.
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0: 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And now, your official 2 News weather forecast.
1: Cool mornings and warm afternoons will be the rule as we go through the rest of the week. Look for temperatures on Tuesday morning, low to mid-50s, and then we warm it up into the low to mid-80s for highs in the afternoon. Lots of sunshine. Mid-80s on Wednesday, and maybe a few upper 80s possible by the end of the week. In the 2 News Weather Center, I'm Chief Meteorologist Michael Sager.
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1: Cool mornings and warm afternoons will be the rule as we go through the rest of the week. Look for temperatures on Tuesday morning, low to mid-50s, and then we warm it up into the low to mid-80s for highs in the afternoon. Lots of sunshine. Mid-80s on Wednesday, and maybe a few upper 80s possible by the end of the week. In the 2 News Weather Center, I'm Chief Meteorologist Michael Sager.
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3: 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This Wednesday, October the 7th, you're getting extra Rise and Shine time. 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Me and Michi are going to be at the Echota Event Center for the Work Oklahoma Job and Resource Fair. 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They got everything you want. So go check it out. It's at the Echota Event Center, 10 a.m. until 2, October 7th, right here in Tahlequah.
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1: News, I'm Ted Lindner. Monday marked the start of a new U.S. Supreme Court term.
2: Today's case specifically dealt with climate change and whether federal law blocks local state municipalities from suing oil and gas companies they believe have some responsibility for some of the effects of climate change.
1: Fox's David Spunt. Less than a month to go now till the midterms. President Trump on Monday night urging Americans to vote Republican at a rally in Grand Island, Nebraska.
3: I've met all my promises. All my promises. If Republicans win the House of Representatives and the Senate, I am going to give all adult citizens in the United States of America $5,000.
1: House Minority Leader Hakeem Jeffries says the Trump administration's responsible for high costs. 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

0: 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And now, your official 2 News weather forecast.
1: Cool mornings and warm afternoons will be the rule as we go through the rest of the week. Look for temperatures on Tuesday morning, low to mid 50s. And then we warm it up into the low to mid 80s for highs in the afternoon. Lots of sunshine. Mid 80s on Wednesday, and maybe a few upper 80s possible by the end of the week. And the 2 News Weather Center, I'm Chief Meteorologist Michael Sager.
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listen up, cause there's lots of folks in the world today who just can't seem to get along. So if you ain't a biker, a preppy, a golfer, a geek, a rebel, a Yankee, a veteran, or a freak, urban, suburban, country, or rock, red state, blue state, stoner, or jock, I mean, don't you think it's time just to take it on

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1: Cool mornings and warm afternoons will be the rule as we go through the rest of the week. Look for temperatures on Tuesday morning, low to mid 50s, and then we warm it up into the low to mid 80s for highs in the afternoon. Lots of sunshine. Mid 80s on Wednesday, and maybe a few upper 80s possible by the end of the week. In the 2 News Weather Center, I'm Chief Meteorologist Michael Sager.
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1: Fox News, I'm Sue Gossman. The Supreme Court beginning a new term Monday. Fox's David Spunt with more.
2: Today's case specifically dealt with climate change and whether federal law blocks local state municipalities from suing oil and gas companies they believe have some responsibility for some of the effects of climate change.
1: A former American Idol contestant convicted of murdering his wife in Ohio sentenced to life in prison without parole.
3: A jury found Caleb Flynn guilty of murdering his wife Ashley after talking to his girlfriend about wanting to kill her. Prosecutors say he staged a home invasion break-in and claimed she was shot by a burglar. Flynn sobbed his way through a lengthy statement at sentencing, insisting he did not kill his wife.
4: I will continue to fight for my innocence as long as the Lord allows me to.
1: Fox's Jessica Rosenthal. 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
1: Cool mornings and warm afternoons will be the rule as we go through the rest of the week. Look for temperatures on Tuesday morning, low to mid 50s, and then we warm it up into the low to mid 80s for highs in the afternoon. Lots of sunshine. Mid 80s on Wednesday, and maybe a few upper 80s possible by the end of the week. And the 2 News Weather Center, I'm Chief Meteorologist Michael Sager.
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0: 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And now, your official 2 News weather forecast.
1: Cool mornings and warm afternoons will be the rule as we go through the rest of the week. Look for temperatures on Tuesday morning, low to mid 50s. And then we warm it up into the low to mid 80s for highs in the afternoon. Lots of sunshine. Mid 80s on Wednesday and maybe a few upper 80s possible by the end of the week. In the 2 News Weather Center, I'm Chief Meteorologist Michael Sager.
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Well, I was sitting in a coffee shop, just having a cup to pass the time, swapping rodeo stories with this old cowboy friend of mine, when some motorcycle riders started snickering in the back and started poking fun at my friend's hat. And one old boy said, "Hey, Tex, where'd you park your horse?" A friend just pulled his hat down low, but they couldn't be ignored. One husky fella said, "I think I'll rip that hat right off your head." 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

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My nephew skinned the rattler that makes up this old hat band. 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
1: Fox News, I'm Ted Linder. With less than a month to go now till the midterms, President Trump urging Americans to vote Republican at a rally in Grand Island, Nebraska.
2: I've met all my promises, all my promises. If Republicans win the House of Representatives and the Senate, I am going to give all adult citizens in the United States of America $5,000.
1: The president travels to Baltimore later today to tout defense manufacturing. And concerns continue to grow in Russia after a lab technician dies. Fox's Jillian Turner.
3: A lab worker involved in an accident at a Siberian plague research institute has died from a mysterious illness. Health officials believe the 28-year-old Russian woman was exposed to pneumonic plague.
1: And the Chicago White Sox take a 2-0 lead in their division series against the Guardians, winning 4-3 on Monday. The Rays went up on the Yankees 2-0, winning 5-2.

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0: 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And now, your official 2 News weather forecast.
1: Cool mornings and warm afternoons will be the rule as we go through the rest of the week. Look for temperatures on Tuesday morning, low to mid 50s. And then we warm it up into the low to mid 80s for highs in the afternoon. Lots of sunshine. Mid 80s on Wednesday and maybe a few upper 80s possible by the end of the week. And the 2 News Weather Center, I'm Chief Meteorologist Michael Sager.
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1: In a pinch, man. 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

0: 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And now, your official 2 News weather forecast.
1: A great stretch of weather is ahead. Sunshine and dry conditions stick around this week, with cool mornings and warmer afternoons topping out in the mid-80s for today. And with no rain in sight, it's looking like the perfect weather for the Tulsa State Fair. From the 2 News Weather Center, I'm meteorologist Annie Brown.
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1: News. I'm Sue Gosman. President Trump taking his midterm blitz to Grand Island, Nebraska Monday, urging residents to vote Republican.
2: I've met all my promises. All my promises. If Republicans win the House of Representatives and the Senate, I am going to give all adult citizens in the United States of America $5,000.
1: Concern in Russia after a lab technician dies. Here's Fox's Jillian Turner.
3: A lab worker involved in an accident at a Siberian plague research institute has died from a mysterious illness. Health officials believe the 28-year-old Russian woman was exposed to pneumonic plague.
1: Pneumonic plague is treatable with antibiotics if caught early. And televangelist Jim Baker, who resigned amid sex and financial scandals in the 1980s, has died. He was 86. 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

0: 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And now, your official 2 News weather forecast.
1: A great stretch of weather is ahead. Sunshine and dry conditions stick around this week, with cool mornings and warmer afternoons topping out in the mid-80s for today. And with no rain in sight, it's looking like the perfect weather for the Tulsa State Fair. From the 2 News Weather Center, I'm meteorologist Annie Brown.
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0: 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And now, your official 2 News weather forecast.
1: A great stretch of weather is ahead. Sunshine and dry conditions stick around this week, with cool mornings and warmer afternoons topping out in the mid-80s for today. And with no rain in sight, it's looking like the perfect weather for the Tulsa State Fair. From the 2 News Weather Center, I'm meteorologist Annie Brown.
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1: Fox News, I'm CJ Papa. Early voting begins today in Indiana, New Mexico, and Wyoming. President Trump rallying voters in Grand Island, Nebraska.
2: You can defeat the Democrat communists and vote for more money in your pockets, bigger paychecks for your families, lower taxes, less crime, a roaring Nebraska farm industry, and no amnesty for illegal aliens.
1: Today, the commander-in-chief visits a defense technology company in Baltimore. Secretary of State Marco Rubio begins a three-nation NATO tour in Iceland. He's also stopping in Greece and Portugal. Trade unions joining a student-led protest across France today. It's called the Day of Mobilization, disrupting up to 1,800 schools. They're angry over understaffing, overcrowded classrooms, and dilapidated buildings. 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
5: News from the Radio Oklahoma News Network. I'm David McCollum. A former federal prosecutor running for AG will create the Office of Public Integrity. State Capitol correspondent Trey Davis with more.
6: Former federal prosecutor Nick Coffey says his opponent is a prime example of the public corruption he'll prosecute, saying the Republican served in the legislature while this company held publicly funded county jail medical services contracts.
7: That company's Turnkey Health, and that legislator I'm describing is John Eccles, the individual that I'm running against.
5: The union representing Tulsa Metrolink bus drivers is not happy with the way contract negotiations are going. Union officials are calling out what they say amounts to a 24-cent raise over 3 years for their drivers. They say they've been in negotiations with Metrolink for more than 7 months. Bus drivers have continued to work, even though their current contract expired in July. Union leaders say a strike is not allowed, but they may take to picketing to raise awareness. More on these stories at RadioOklahomaNews.com. For the Radio Oklahoma News Network, I'm David.

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2: See you, everybody. This Wednesday, October the 7th, you're getting extra Rise and Shine time. That's right. Me and Michi are going to be at the Echota Event Center for the Worklahoma Job and Resource Fair. They'll be giving out free haircuts, free professional headshots from TRA Photography, and door prizes every 15 minutes. Interviews will be happening on the spot, so come prepared. This is such an amazing event, and we cannot wait to see everyone there. They got pens to give away. They got everything you want. So go check it out. It's at the Echota Event Center, 10 a.m. until 2, October 7th, right here in Tahlequah.
3: It is time to wake up, wake up, wake up. It's officially 6 a.m. Tuesday morning. It's rise and shine time, as I like to say.
2: That's Michi. I'm Brendan. We're at the NSU Studios, and we're ready to get it started for you. I'm a fan of y'all.
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1: 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This is Rise and Shine from NSU Studios. My name's Brendan.
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0: If you want to hear a love song, that's Jason Boland and the Stragglers, and you just heard it. This is Rise and Shine from NSU Studios. My name's Brendan.
1: And I am Michi. It is officially the 6th day of October. It's a beautiful Tuesday morning, meaning it's the 279th day of the year so far.
0: Yep, and we already passed that equinox, which means the nights are getting longer.
1: That is true, meaning there's 86 days left until a new year. And something to look forward to is that we are going to be falling back an hour, but that's on the first day of November.
0: Yeah, so you got a little bit of time to prep for that. It's coming up.
1: Mm-hmm.
0: But we also have to say, if we were telling you to go to the writer's market, it's been over for a couple weeks, but you still got time to go check out the Tahlequah Farmers Market.
1: Yes, that will be here until the last weekend of October on Saturday mornings from 8 a.m. until noon. You can also go and hang out at the Humane Society of Cherokee County. This is on Saturdays and Sundays from 10 a.m. until noon.
0: Yeah, they like a little help to acclimate the animals to people so they're more easily adopted, but also you can acclimate yourself to some animals.
1: Mm-hmm. And if you ever feel the need to just like shine some light on them on your own social media to try and get some outreach done, I'm sure that they would really love that.
0: Yeah, make a difference with your friends.
1: I've been going, I think, about 8 weeks off and on now, maybe a little longer. And I have very fortunately and a little unfortunately seen the same kitties there. One of them got adopted out but brought back. And aww. So I know. And so it would just be really happy and exciting to see them find their forever homes fairly soon.
0: I feel sad for the rejected kitty cat.
1: I know. His name was Smokey. Anyways, now it's time for the 2 News weather forecast break. And Smokey was a Siamese cat. But after that, it looks like Shania Twain with No One Needs to Know.
0: Maybe he was smoking in the house. 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
3: Lakes Country 102.1, and now your official 2 News weather forecast.
4: A great stretch of weather is ahead. Sunshine and dry conditions stick around this week, with cool mornings and warmer afternoons topping out in the mid-80s for today. And with no rain in sight, it's looking like the perfect weather for the Tulsa State Fair. From the 2 News Weather Center, I'm meteorologist Annie Brown.
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2: 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I'm Casey Shepard, back in just a moment.
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2: Well, Oklahoma agricultural producers navigating early fall planting and forage management face a stark divide in soil moisture following recent localized storm systems as rainfall totals leave sharp regional disparities across the state. While portions of the south central Oklahoma area and segments of the panhandle got some really good heavy rain, broad stretches of central and western Oklahoma remain pretty dry, leaving newly planted winter wheat and parched pastures vulnerable to rapid moisture loss under anticipated above normal temperatures that we're expecting for this week. According to state climatologist Gary McManus, recent precipitation provided substantial drought relief to isolated areas, but also missed some pretty good portions of the state. McManus pointed out that Norman, for instance, just reached over an inch of rain the past 2 weeks and a meager inch of rain in that 30-day window, amounting to roughly 29% of normal rainfall for that time frame. The immediate concern right now for farmers is the lack of reinforcing moisture needed to protect against quick evaporation. McManus emphasized that while recent storms knocked the crap out of the drought conditions in areas like south central Oklahoma and even parts of the panhandle, warm and above normal temperatures are set to persist without accompanying rainfall this week. With 7 to 10 day weather outlooks projecting largely dry conditions statewide, any topsoil moisture gained in lighter hit corridors is going to face rapid depletion. For wheat producers who dusted in seed or producers relying on standing forage into the winter, cold fronts lacking accompanying storm tracks will offer little relief against ongoing moisture deficits. As McManus noted regarding the outlook, Oklahoma needs genuine rain-producing fronts rather than dry wind shifts to sustain recent gains and prevent drought conditions from rebounding. That's our latest farm and ranch news. I'm Casey Shepard on the Radio Oklahoma Ag Network.
5: 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Everyone deserves to be heard. 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
1: Oh, you want a break?
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1: I'll give you a break.

0: That's Tori Martin with her new single, Quit. This is Rise and Shine from NSU Studios. My name's Brendan.
1: And I am Michi. One of the coolest things about being a morning DJ, or just a matter of fact, a radio station, is the fact that it's all about creativity. And different ways that you can find success through those channel ways. And so we like to proudly say that we have some art here in the studio that you can come and see. It is created by JD Emerson. He is a fantastic artist of different formats and medias that you can check out on his website. That is jdemersonart.com.
0: Yeah, we've got tons of pieces up to look up in the station of your favorite bands, whether that's the Turnpike Troubadours, Stoney LaRue, some legends like Leon Russell, and other fellas like that. So come check it out, see us while we're open. We'd love to hear from you.
1: Yeah, and you can even commission him on his art as well if you would like to see a future piece somewhere in the mix that you have some say in, you know? Why not?
0: Agreed. Check it out.
1: Now I'm thinking of Hillary Duff and her song, Why Not? Speaking of which, not country related, but Hillary Duff will be at the BOK Center. This is next November in 2027. I only know because I have an elder sister who cannot wait.
0: Right. I threw gummy bears at the screen during the Hillary Duff movie in 2003.
1: What? Why would you do that? Were you doing it to Paulo?
0: Sorry, Green Country Cinemas.
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3: A great stretch of weather is ahead. Sunshine and dry conditions stick around this week, with cool mornings and warmer afternoons topping out in the mid-80s for today. And with no rain in sight, it's looking like the perfect weather for the Tulsa State Fair. From the Toon News Weather Center, I'm meteorologist Annie Brown.
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6: 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Charlie Hopkins, age 47, passed away October 1st. Chapel service is 1 p.m. Wednesday, October 7th, and burial will be at Four Killer Cemetery. Jared Shell, age 35, passed away October 2nd. A chapel service will be held 1 p.m. Thursday, October 8th at the Kester Family Funeral Home. Burial will be at Four Killer Cemetery. Tippy Drain, age 88, passed away October 1st. A chapel service is at 11 a.m. Wednesday, October 7th at the Kester Family Funeral Home. Burial is at Belfonte Cemetery. From Reed Gover Funeral Home, 918-456-2551. Jerry Calloway, age 74, passed away Thursday, October 1st. Services are pending. Scott Yanzi, age 57, passed away Thursday, October 1st. Services are pending. Fonda Williams, age 90, passed away Saturday, October 3rd. No services are planned at this time. Eli Duffield, age 76, passed away Saturday, October 3rd. Services are pending. Sandra Warren, age 73, passed away Monday, October 5th. Services are pending. This concludes your announcements for today.
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3: 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I'm Gian Gelosi. Medical authorities around the globe monitoring a potential plague situation developing in Russia.

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1: News from the Radio Oklahoma News Network. I'm Ann Roberts. One person is shot dead and another is hospitalized with stab wounds after a fight between two delivery drivers turns into a homicide investigation. Logan County Sheriff's deputies say the incident happened near a home at East College Avenue and Autumn Woods Farm Road. That's east of Guthrie and northwest of the town of Meridian. 28-year-old Markella McKay was stabbed and taken to the hospital. The other delivery driver, 25-year-old William Conway III, was shot and pronounced dead at the scene. The investigation into the deadly incident is still ongoing. State Transportation Executive Director Tim Gatz is retiring. The announcement came during the monthly ODOT Commission meeting. Gatz said his decision had nothing to do with politics. His resignation takes effect at the end of the month. More on these stories at RadioOklahomaNews.com. From the Radio Oklahoma News Network, I'm Ann Roberts.

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3: 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I'm Michi.
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0: Dave Finley singing about a pretty face. This is Rise and Shine from NSU Studios. My name is Brendan.
1: And I am Michi. We're going to keep the music rolling with Matt Daniel and Long Way Home. 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

0: That's Dierks Bentley with Am I the Only One? We are Rise and Shine here at the NSU Studios. I'm Michi.
1: And I'm Brendan.
0: And it's time for Brendan's Get Out of Here story of the day.
1: Get out of here!
0: And this is brought to you by Cooks and Resort and General Store at Lake Tenkiller, offering cozy cabins, motel rooms, and a pristine avian camper for you to request to relax in. 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
1: There you go. It sounds like a genius cowboy.
0: Hey.
1: All right. Here's the story, folks. It goes like this. Talking about an explosive piece of history. What started as a treasure hunt through World War II memorabilia turned into an emergency response when a Montana man bought a storage unit and found something that was not meant for a collection, at least not in its current state. Authorities in Broadwater County say a resident purchased the contents of a storage unit filled with World War II items and discovered a live grenade hidden among the memorabilia.
0: Oh, my God.
1: Yeah, well, here's where it gets interesting. Rather than call the police and let them come to the storage locker and deal with it, he decided to just take it over to the sheriff's office.
0: Oh, my God.
1: Yeah, the grenade actually just had a toothpick where the clip should have been.
0: Oh, my.
1: Officials immediately shut down the area and called in a bomb squad to dispose of the grenade. The entire process took several hours before a unit safety transported the grenade to a transfer station where it was disposed of. The sheriff's office urged anyone who finds an explosive device to leave it alone where it is and don't call them. Call the police.
0: I mean, exactly right. Yeah. There are certain professionals and people that have pathways and procedures to be able to safely take care of this without it infringing on too much, civilian life?
1: Yeah, I'm just wondering if he'd taken it to the police station, if they'd have been like, hey, listen, just call the sheriff's office next time.
0: Well, I mean, yeah, either or.
1: Yeah.
0: But don't take
1: it to the place that's dangerous.
0: No, definitely just give them a call, because any time that it's moved, it could be grounds for any type of change in the element that's inside of said device. I mean, like you said, it was held open by a toothpick. That is terrifying.
1: Kablooey.
0: Oh! All right, get out of here with that story. On to the 2 News weather forecast break, and then the greatest love story with Lanco right after.
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4: A great stretch of weather is ahead. Sunshine and dry conditions stick around this week, with cool mornings and warmer afternoons topping out in the mid-80s for today. And with no rain in sight, it's looking like the perfect weather for the Tulsa State Fair. From the 2 News Weather Center, I'm meteorologist Annie Brown.
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7: They say you can't sing a classic country anthem on an empty stomach. At Ruby's Italiqua, they're making sure nobody has to. Named after a grandmother who was as legendary in the kitchen as a Hall of Fame ballad, Ruby's is the heart of comfort food on South Muskogee Avenue. From sourdough bread that's practically a local treasure to goulash that tastes just like a hug from the past, every bite is inspired by Ruby's own recipes. 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

0: That was Blake Shelton with Let Him In Anyways. We are Rise and Shine live from the NSU studios. My name is Michi.
1: Tell me about it. My name's Brandon.
0: And we have a special guest in studio this morning, bright and early. It is Marissa McCoy with Cherokee Elementary talking about their upcoming jogathon. That's Friday, right?
2: Yes, ma'am. This Friday afternoon, our kiddos are going to start at about 12:30 and run till about 2:45, hoping to raise some money for our school.
1: How many are we on? This is a lot of jogathons.
2: 16 plus, maybe?
0: Let's go.
2: Yeah, probably. I know I've been there for 16 in this position, so.
1: Kudos to that. 16 years as
0: yes.
1: principal of Cherokee Elementary.
2: I think we did it a few years before that as well, but probably 20 years.
0: And I think I remember in the past you were saying that this is one of the biggest fundraisers
2: that you do. It's the only fundraiser that we do.
0: Yeah,
2: it's the only fundraiser that we do. We're really not into sending kids out to sell things and parents trying to keep up with all that. So we have this one fundraiser. Kiddo or parents, family members can donate to their child, either whether it's like per lap or just a set, you know, amount. And then we're hoping to bring in over $30,000 again this year.
0: Beautiful.
1: Wow, you said you've got more corporate sponsors than already this year.
2: Yes, we generally have around $7,000 worth of corporate sponsors, and we're over $10,000 right now.
0: Wow.
2: So our community has really, really, really jumped out and supported us. We have marathon sponsors, Skate House, Love Bottling, Phelps Family Shoe Store, Little Bounce Town, BJ Baker Law, El Zarape, NEO Health, Statewide Cleaning, Jim Ed and Chrissy Nemo, Tahlequah Sports League, Echota Behavioral Health, Generations Church, Local Bank, Brandon's Auto, Cherokee Nation, Dell Health, and then Butterfly Kisses Imaging. And then our half marathon sponsors are The Lift, Tahlequah Orthopedic, Platinum Refrigeration, Wildwood Rental Properties, Dr. James D. Campbell and Bee's Knees, Justin Smith, Century 21, Meredith Insurance, Armstrong Bank, Party by McCarty, Lake Region, Cherokee County Health Service Council, Wilkerson Christmas Tree Farm, and OK Fireworks. So big shout out to all of those people, over $10,000. So we might make it to 40 this year. We're excited.
0: Ooh, yes.
1: It's amazing what you guys do. Tell us some of the things you've been able to put that money towards in the past.
2: Oh, wow. Playground equipment, just things, experiences for kids.
0: Right.
2: Field trips. We pay for field trips. Sometimes we pay for T-shirts. We really like to treat our teachers well. So Teacher Appreciation Week, we do lots of things for them. We like to feed our teachers to keep them happy. So we just do a lot to support the classroom and our teachers and our students. And we usually get around $3,000 to run our school every year.
0: Wow.
2: And so that's just not quite enough.
0: Mm-mm.
2: So this fundraiser is a huge, huge, huge impact on our building.
1: Is there anything else people can do right now to help support?
2: They can call our school. It's 458-4110 if they want to just donate a set amount. They can also find a kiddo that goes to Cherokee and donate to them. Our prizes for the jogathon are very cool. We give kids experiences instead of junk. So
0: nice.
2: There's fishing trips to be won. There are we do little bounce town trip. We do T-shirts, skate house trips, limo ride. The kiddos that bring in the most money, the boy and girl, will get to go to Phelps Family Shoe Store, and Drew will help us pick out some shoes. So just fun stuff.
1: Shout out to Drew. What's
2: yes,
1: up, Drew?
0: Yes.
2: Yeah, he's a good guy. So, and all of our sponsors have helped so, so much. So we really appreciate them.
0: Right when you said this was happening this Friday, correct?
2: This Friday, yes. This Friday afternoon. So call the school if you want to donate. Find a kiddo that goes to Cherokee. We'll have lots of parents and volunteers running with our kids to keep them motivated, to keep them going. It's really exciting. Hopefully the weather's great and we'll have a good day.
0: Yes.
1: Sounds great.
0: I'm going to be manifesting that it's going to be a bright, beautiful, shiny day. Thank you so much for coming in
2: Absolutely.
0: This morning. We're talking about the jogathon with Miss Marissa McCoy with Cherokee Elementary. We're going to go back into the sports flash and then more music after.
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4: Dallas Cowboys football, they pick up their second win of the season. They knock off the Houston Texans on Sunday,
3: 34-30. Quite the performance for CeeDee Lamb. He has a career-high 17 catches for 189 yards. He has a 12-yard touchdown reception with about 40 seconds to go. That ends up being the difference in the game. Huge game as well for Javonte Williams, who runs for a career-high 3 touchdowns all in the second half. Dak Prescott throwing for 335 yards. Cowboys have a short week. They will host Tampa Bay in a game that's coming up on Thursday night. Oklahoma and Oklahoma State football each had bye weeks this weekend. Oklahoma will match up against Texas in Dallas this Saturday, while Oklahoma State gets ready for a game against Central Florida this Saturday. 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

0: That was Darius Rucker with All Right. We are Rise and Shine, live from the NSU studios. I'm Michi.
1: My name's Brendan. Don't call him Hootie.
0: No, he's not Hootie yet. That's just Darius.
1: Yep, that's true.
0: All right, well, it's time to finish off the 7 o'clock hour with some holidays today, and this is brought to you by the Deck at Cookson Village. They have great cold drinks, live music, and the laid-back lake vibe, so come in, hang out with them for good times, good people, and good food.
1: That sounds like a good idea. What about, I don't have a daughter, so stoked about it, National Transfer Money to Your Daughter Day.
0: And I just so happen to be a daughter.
1: You heard it, Dad. Get her the money.
0: I'm just kidding. You don't have to do nothing.
1: Okay. It doesn't say like a ton.
0: I mean, yeah, it could be a single dollar or 50 cents.
1: National Taco Day on a Tuesday, no less. Do you
0: exactly.
1: know, I think we have Taco Bell to thank for this.
0: Was it really?
1: Yeah, I think the thing was like Taco John's had the trademark on Taco Tuesday, and then LeBron wanted it like everywhere, and then Taco Bell was like, this is nonsense. Free the taco for everybody.
0: Okay.
1: So this is official Taco Tuesday of the year, but all the Taco Tuesdays, you can use the term as you wish.
0: All right. It is also National Noodle Day.
1: I don't think there's the same story behind the noodle, but I'd love to tell you there was.
0: I wish there was. It is also Mad Hatter Day.
1: You know what that's about?
0: The Alice in Wonderland.
1: Yeah, but why did hatters go mad?
0: Because of the dye that was inside.
1: The mercury.
0: Yeah, the mercury that was inside of his hat.
1: Yep, mercury poisoning.
0: Mm-hmm.
1: National Fruit at Work Day. First, we have to know what fruit actually are.
0: Tell them.
1: Well, it has to be like a fruit. It has to produce more of the plant of the thing.
0: Mm-hmm.
1: They're seeds.
0: Yeah.
1: You gotta have seeds.
0: Okay.
1: Mm-hmm.
0: All right, well.
1: So like a tomato is a fruit.
0: Right.
1: And so is a pepper.
0: I would say a watermelon.
1: Yep, that's definitely.
0: Mm-hmm.
1: But I think people would describe a watermelon as fruity, so they wouldn't get confused.
0: Fruity.
1: But you describe a tomato as fruity?
0: You know, might get some arguments.
1: And tomato, yeah.
0: You might get some arguments.
1: What about badgers? How do we feel about those?
0: I think badgers are actually pretty cool. I used to read these cat stories when I was a kid, and badgers were like the big bad guys that would like kill the cats, and I would get really sad when that would come up in the plot.
1: Oh, that makes sense. I never thought about that. I think of the honey badger got a lot of attention a few years ago. Are there other varieties of badger we should be?
0: Probably, yeah.
1: Maple syrup badger.
0: Mm. All right. Well, that's the holidays that we have for today. Coming up next will be the 2 News weather forecast break and then more music after.
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4: A great stretch of weather is ahead. Sunshine and dry conditions stick around this week, with cool mornings and warmer afternoons, topping out in the mid-80s for today. And with no rain in sight, it's looking like the perfect weather for the Tulsa State Fair. From the 2 News Weather Center, I'm meteorologist Annie Brown.
1: See you, everybody. This Wednesday, October the 7th, you're getting extra Rise and Shine time. That's right. Me and Michi are going to be at the Echota Event Center for the Worklahoma Job and Resource Fair. 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It's at the Echota Event Center, 10 a.m. until 2, October 7th, right here in Tahlequah.
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2: News. I'm CJ Papa. President Trump campaigning like it's 2016, 2020, and 2024. Fox's Aisha Hosni at the White House.
3: President says that he is going to be out there on the campaign trail almost every single night. The president did sign an executive order, though, that temporarily releases red dye diesel to truckers. While he says this election, the alternative is the radical left that will steal all of your money.
2: Early voting begins today in Indiana, New Mexico, and Wyoming. Vice President J.D. Vance visiting Fairbanks, Alaska.
4: I'm especially excited to announce the Alaska Rail Belt Transmission Project, which is going to devote $400 million to building out your state's power grid.
2: The VP also there promoting incumbent Republican Senator Dan S. Sullivan. He is in a tight race for re-election. 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
5: News from the Radio Oklahoma News Network. I'm Ann Roberts. The state Supreme Court rejects a state question and it will not appear on the upcoming November general election ballot. State question 843 would have eliminated property taxes on all Oklahoma homeowners for 3 years. The state's highest court ruled that the state question violated the Oklahoma Constitution. Two state representatives will hold an interim study next week on the effects of the marketing and sales of kratom and THC drinks on Oklahoma children. Radio Oklahoma's David McCollum with more.
6: The study, sponsored by Representatives Ellen Pogemiller and Jim Grego, will explore methods of regulation and advocacy to better understand the nature of the products and protect Oklahoma children. Legislation limiting the potency of kratom products sold in the state took effect last year.
5: 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From the Radio Oklahoma News Network, I'm Ann Roberts.
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12: We have officially made it into the 8 o'clock hour here on Rise and Shine. I'm Michi.
9: And I'm Brendan. It's a beautiful Tuesday right here at the NSU studios, and it's pretty brisk outside.
12: Yes, it is. I actually had to look at the temperature.
9: The old temperature, the old thermometer.
12: Before I left work, because I knew that it would be quite cold when I got into the car this morning, so I had to be prepared.
9: I got a little brisk preview when I let the cat out and went, ooh, it's going to be chilly out there.
12: Yeah, it is, but it should be warming up.

0: Loving people and working hard. In 1982, that's what Ms. Culver believed as a secret to staying young. Being true to that motto, taking care of each other is what community is all about. Since 1926, Reed Culver Funeral Home has been proud to serve our community with personal, compassionate care, dedicated to helping families create a unique and meaningful memorial to celebrate the life it represents. 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Reed Culver Funeral Home, celebrating a life like no other. 918-456-2551. All right, it is time for Take Me Downtown, and Brennan will start.
1: All right, you got time to go check out Talaquonia still. It's an art show and competition. It's been going on since October 2nd, but it's going to keep going till the 17th, so you've got a little over a week to go experience it. It's over at the Bluebird Gallery at 108 South Muskogee Avenue, right in downtown Tahlequah. Go check it out.
0: And it's hosted by the Arts Council of Tahlequah. Also, there's going to be the Worklahoma Job and Resource Fair happening on Wednesday, October 7th, starting at 10 a.m. and continuing until 2 p.m. Rise and Shine is going to be there broadcasting live. And what's really cool is they're going to be doing some on-the-spot interviews, so come prepared with that resume in hand. You can even get a free complimentary haircut and a professional headshot from TRA Photography.
1: Now, most people, good idea to get the haircut before the photograph. Me, my hair is weird. I probably should take the picture and then risk it.
0: Ah, okay.
1: My hair needs a couple of days to settle down, figure itself out.
0: Got you. Everybody's different.
1: But we'll be there broadcasting live. We'd love to see you there. Come by, get a job, change your life, say what's up to us.
0: And they even have door prizes.
1: Every 15 minutes or something like that. All right, the ladies of Soroptimus are meeting up again. It's October the 14th at noon over at Vidalia's Cafe and Catering. That's right in downtown Tahlequah.
0: That's 319 North Muskogee Avenue. But yes, they meet monthly to connect, collaborate, and continue the mission to empower women and girls through education and leadership, and feature a guest speaker each month who will bring insight to such topics as leadership, service, and community impact.
1: It's over 100 years old as an international organization, and that's your local chapter. Go get involved with the ladies and see what we can do.
0: Mm-hmm. And it's time to make Tahlequah shine. This is on October 24th from 9 a.m. to noon, and My Tahlequah is back for this fall, calling on the community to come together and make a difference. So there's going to be a morning of community service, cleanup, and beautification as they work together to make Tahlequah an even better place to live, work, and play. So once again, this is happening Saturday, the 24th of October from 9 a.m. to noon. So whether you're picking up litter, planting, clearing brush, painting, or simply just lending a helping hand, every effort makes an impact. Register today by going to the Tahlequah Area Chamber of Commerce's Facebook page. You should find a registration link and be able to type all that information up.
1: Yeah, and I think you just meet up right there at the Tahlequah Area Chamber of Commerce. It's Shawnee and Water.
0: All right. In what building did that used to be?
1: Post office.
0: Okay, well, that is Take Me Downtown. Coming up next will be the 2 News weather forecast break. We have Sundance Head with Guinevere right after.
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4: A great stretch of weather is ahead. Sunshine and dry conditions stick around this week, with cool mornings and warmer afternoons topping out in the mid-80s for today. And with no rain in sight, it's looking like the perfect weather for the Tulsa State Fair. From the 2 News Weather Center, I'm meteorologist Annie Brown.
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0: It's almost time for the music, but before we do that, I want to let you know on a little secret. What is it, Brendan?
1: What's the secret?
0: Well, we're going to give away some bluegrass tickets.
1: Oh, my goodness. International Bluegrass Festival tickets?
0: Yes, in Guthrie, but that's happening at 8:50.
1: Yeah, so tune back in at 8:50 to find out what special number you need to call.
0: All right.
8: Well, he still talks about you, about how you broke his heart, about...

0: Kenny Chesney with Carry On. Carry On. Carry on.
1: Keep calm and carry on.
0: Exactly. All right. We are Rise and Shine live from the NSU studios. I'm Michi.
1: And I'm Brendan. It's a beautiful morning, you guys.
0: It is. It's a little chilly out there, but that's okay. It's going to warm up as the day goes. And it's time for my internet find of the day.
1: That's right. And when Michi finds things on internet, it's brought to you by 50 Years Strong BS&G Pawn Shop right in here in Tahlequah. You can call them up at 918-456-0853 to find more out about the quick cash loans and layaway. But they got the guns, the gold, the guitars, and the amplifiers and tools and whatnot you need to fill your shed with. What's up, Meech?
0: And even more that he has not listed yet that you could find as a diamond in the rough.
1: Yeah, crossbows.
0: All right, so basketball legend Michael Jordan is honoring his mom in a big way by making a record-breaking $10 million donation to his alma mater, the University of North Carolina at Chapel Hill.
1: He likes setting records. Let's go.
0: Announced on his birthday of his mother, Dolores, the gift was the largest in history that the School of Social Work The school renamed its Global Youth Center in her honor and launched a new scholarship program that gives graduate students $12,500 each to help fight the shortage of local social workers.
1: Wow.
0: And a sweet video message to his mom, who also has worked with the school for nearly 40 years, Michael Jordan said that he was proud to honor her while 10 student scholars walked across the stage to hand her red roses in a heartwarming birthday surprise.
1: That's awesome. Way to go, Michael Jordan.
0: Yes.
1: It's about time you did something impressive.
0: Well, that's my sweet internet find of the day. Coming up next will be Country's Inside Track with Lon Helton. But before we go to any more breaks, I do just want to talk about something that's not an internet find, but okay. I felt to be a positive thing that happened yesterday. Mm. So yesterday, a couple of crazy things happened in my life. But besides that, I got home. And when I got home, I noticed that there was a possum in my backyard.
1: Oh, my goodness.
0: And I have a couple of dogs. And so I immediately had to get them inside. I had a cardigan on, so I threw the cardigan over said possum, and I was able to relocate it safely out of my house. Not house, my yard. And so I am sending positive thoughts into the universe.
1: To the possum.
0: To the possum.
1: Polly. Also, did you know that Michael would not do the movie Air unless they cast Viola Davis as his mom?
0: What?
1: He was like, yeah, no, it sounds like a great movie, but you have to get Viola Davis. You have to get one of the best actresses in the world to play my mother.
0: Or I can't do it. We have to honor her that way.
1: Yep.
0: That's beautiful. All right. Coming up next will be Country's Inside Track with Lon Helton.
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3: 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And coming up, Hardy heads to the writing room with Kane Brown on Country's Inside Track.
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0: I kept my family.
1: Hardy has had collaborations with Lainey Wilson and Lauren Elena, and he told me that he's now working on a little something with Kane Brown.
2: I've been writing some stuff with Kane, and I guess without giving it away, Kane and I have got something going on, maybe together, possibly, that might come out at some point.
1: That's vague enough.
2: Yeah, that's as vague as I can be. But it's cool. We've spent a little time in the studio together. We've been writing some songs. I think we have a ride even coming up. Kane is he has kids. One that's my daughter's age, and my wife and his wife know each other well, and I'm looking forward to hanging out more with him, and even outside of work, you know. And just seems like a really good guy and a really good hang, and would love to hang more with him. But I like Kane. I have known Kane a long time too. I knew Kane back in 2016 when he was opening for FGL, and I was out there just as a songwriter.
1: Both Hardy and Kane Brown are at work now on new albums, which they hope to have out next year. I'm Lon Helton, and tomorrow Zach Top visits with George Strait on Country's Inside Track.
3: At 2 News Oklahoma, your stories are what matter most. Even though we're one green country, our stories are very different. We come from different neighborhoods, different backgrounds. We have different experiences. That's why we're listening to you, digging deeper, getting answers, celebrating, giving back, and sharing your stories. Everyone deserves to be heard. That's 2 News Oklahoma.
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0: It is time for things that you need to know today. So starting with the class of 2001 is honoring the class of 1976 at Hobart School's reunion. So this is actually happening, I believe, on Friday.
1: Yeah, it's going to be October the 9th from 5:30 to 7. Isn't it cool? They're celebrating the class just 25 years behind them. It'll all be going down in the school library, so just stop by to support the junior class. Also, as their pulled pork dinner, and then come enjoy some punch and desserts in the library.
0: Right on. So thank you so much to Jolyn, Sis, and Dina for sharing that information with us for the Hobart Schools. There's also going to be a fish fry that's happening at the Keys Church of God. This is Saturday the 10th from noon to 6 p.m. You have the opportunity to either have lunch or dinner with them. It's just $15 per plate.
1: And you get catfish, pinto beans, coleslaw, hush puppies. Go out to 25147 State Highway 82, Park Hill, Oklahoma.
0: And then I think there's going to be a music festival happening, right?
1: There's absolutely going to be a music festival happening. It's the Oklahoma International Bluegrass Festival of 2026 in Guthrie, Oklahoma. You can catch John Moore, Jens Kruger, Todd Phillips, Rick Ferris, and Brian Weckland. Also, Johnny Molinix. Gosh, I love you. Cowboy Jones, Cowboy Jim Garling, Tornado Rose, lots of good stuff. Also going to be some workshops.
0: Yeah, it looks like there's an instrument workshop, a songwriter's workshop, and then there's even the Mike Clark Scholarship Program.
1: That's a mouthful. Also, the campgrounds have been open since Saturday, October the 3rd, so the party is already going. You just got to join them, and the food trucks are all there on site, too.
0: Mm-hmm. And they also have their youth tent as well, which regional bands will be performing at, so make sure you go and check out that tent as well. But it looks like we have some tickets.
1: Yep. Actually, they called us up and gave us some tickets to give away to you all, the listeners. So if you want to look up how to buy them, go to www.oibf.com. But if you want to win some, just call us up, 918-207-1021.
0: That's right, and that is things that you need to know today. Coming up next will be the 2 News weather forecast break, and of course, more music after.
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0: And stick around for the 9 o'clock hour. We're talking to Becky Hobbs live.
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5: A great stretch of weather is ahead. Sunshine and dry conditions stick around this week, with cool mornings and warmer afternoons topping out in the mid-80s for today. And with no rain in sight, it's looking like the perfect weather for the Tulsa State Fair. From the 2 News Weather Center, I'm meteorologist Annie Brown.
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3: News from the Radio Oklahoma News Network, I'm Ann Roberts. A nationwide recall of some varieties of Gatorade. More than 122,000 cases of 28-ounce bottles of Gatorade Lemon Lime, Gatorade Lemon Lime Zero, Gatorade Orange, and Gatorade Orange Zero were recalled due to undeclared yellow number 6 and possibly yellow number 5 food colorings, according to the FDA. Tim Gatz, executive director of the State Transportation Department, is stepping down.
4: After some incredibly thoughtful deliberations with me, with my wife, with the good Lord, I have decided that it's time for me to step down as the director of the Department of Transportation.
3: Gatz said his decision had nothing to do with politics. His resignation takes effect at the end of the month. 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From the Radio Oklahoma News Network, I'm Ann Roberts.
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6: Absolutely. You know, most Oklahomans aren't turning to the evening news to decide what's for dinner anymore. 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
7: 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We are a part of our community. 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
8: We have officially made it to the 9 o'clock hour here on Rise and Shine. It is Tuesday morning, and we have a special surprise.
9: Yeah, we've got a guest on the phone here in a little bit.
8: That's right. We have Miss Becky Hobbs calling in to the radio station. We got to talk to her a little bit last year, and it's so fun that we get to talk to her once again. And if you don't know, Nanyahi is coming back.
9: Yeah, the play about Nancy Ward, we're going to talk a little bit about that, and it's going to be put on out at the Cherokee Casino in Catoosa, so it should be a great time talking with her. You buckaroos, stick around.
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9: 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Whoa.

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1: Oh, you want a break?
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1: I'll give you a break.

0: That was Trisha Yearwood with Wrong Side of Memphis. This is Rise and Shine from NSU Studios. My name is Brendan. I just got to say, you got to see Michi run this board. She's awesome.
1: I'm a little tech specialist over here sometimes, but we do have a special guest on the phone with us. We managed to make it work. Miss Becky Hobbs is on the line with us. She is a country songwriter, singer, pianist, and she's an Oklahoma Music Hall of Famer, and she's talking about Nanya He.
2: Right on. Good morning, everybody.
1: Yes, good morning.
0: Where are we talking to you from right now?
2: I am staying at the Hard Rock Hotel and Casino in Tulsa, and we have been rehearsing every evening, five nights a week, every evening for the past several weeks. And we are looking forward to our shows that are coming up this coming Friday and Saturday, October 9 and 10, right here at the Hard Rock. Beautiful, gorgeous venue, really rocking.
1: Mm-hmm.
2: And I can tell you, I can tell you more about the show if you want to hear.
0: Yeah, we'd love to hear about it.
2: Well, it's the story about my fifth great-grandmother, Nanya He, also known as Nancy Ward. She was born in 1738, died in 1822. How she became famous at that time, and even years later, we're talking about her, is that when she was about 15 years old, she accompanied her husband, Kingfisher, into battle against the Creek Indians. And this was located in what is now eastern Tennessee. Kingfisher was killed, fell to the ground. Nanya He took his rifle, killed his assailant, and led the Cherokees to victory. And she was honored as a war woman, and then later honored as a peacemaker later in her life. She is buried in eastern Tennessee, and her grave is a state historical marker. And the wonderful thing is that she made a difference on this planet because she advocated peace between the early Americans and the Cherokees, whereas her cousin, Dragging Canoe, wanted to side with the British, and this was during the Revolutionary War period. So our American history would not be as it is if she had not had walked this earth.
1: Mm-hmm.
0: Wow, that's really well told and very succinct.
1: Well, the question I had for you, Becky, was just what is your favorite part about paying tribute to your fifth great-grandmother and through Nanya?
2: Oh, wow. Yeah, my favorite part is writing the songs. I started writing these songs back before I even knew it would be a musical.
1: Mm-hmm.
2: I thought it would be a tribute album to her because I have made my living as a songwriter. And back in the early mid-1990s, and a lot of you listeners weren't even around then, but I wrote a song called Let There Be Peace and Pale Moon and a couple of the other songs. And then years later, I met Nick Sweet in my hometown, Bartlesville, when we were saluting the Oklahoma Centennial. This was in 2007.
1: Mm-hmm.
2: And I did some of my Nancy Ward songs in that production. And afterwards, Nick said, I know who Nancy Ward was because he had directed Trail of Tears in Tahlequah for a couple of years and worked with the great Joe Sears. And so I said, let's write a musical. And then years later, we had our first production in Hartwell, Georgia. And this upcoming production will be our 14th production. And nine of these productions have been at this ninth one will be at the Hard Rock. And something very important that I'd like to mention, this is the only time that children can get into the Hard Rock. And if you're ready, I can give ticket information and all of that good stuff.
0: Absolutely. Let them know.
2: Okie dokie. Well, you can purchase tickets either by phone or online. My favorite way is talking to a real person on the phone.
1: Mm-hmm.
2: And that would be calling 918-384-ROCK.
1: Awesome.
2: Okay. And then if you are a Cherokee Nation citizen, you can tell her the code word is citizen. You can get a $10 discount. Tickets are only $20 for anybody and everybody. But if you are a Cherokee Nation citizen or a child, enter the word citizen, and you can get a $10 discount. And it is the only time that children can enter the casino when accompanied by an adult. Because we want the children love the songs, and they walk out singing the songs, and I think it's very important to teach our young. But it is for everybody. It's not just for Native Americans. It's a musical about a woman who risked her life to make peace on this earth.
0: Well, I love that it's something so true and historically significant, but I know even as a kid going to see the Nutcracker made a big impression on me, so I'm sure those kids will really appreciate it.
2: Wonderful. And we have some killer warriors. We have some guys, if you want to see a great fight choreography, we have a wonderful choreographer, Angelina Villegas, who's from Muskogee. We have great singers. We have a cast of over 40. It's the best, I've written a lot of songs, including Angels Among Us for Alabama, but it's the best songwriting I've ever done. And we have a wonderful Mini But Mighty Orchestra directed by my husband, a rockin', it's rockin'. And people go, wow, what are those sounds? Well, it's directed by my rockin' guitar-playing husband, Dwayne Shakwa, who toured with Glenn Frey of the Eagles for 17 years. He played with Don Henley, Joe Walsh. He's played with Paul McCartney. You're going to hear first-class musicians and hopefully walk out of the theater singing Let There Be Peace.
0: She just named three Eagles and a Beatle for anybody that's not paying attention.
1: Yes, exactly.
2: Yeah, you bet your boots. I mean, it's rocking, too. I mean, the ballads are very, very unique, but catching. I like people. I don't want to write something real complicated that people can't walk out singing or humming to me, that's what songwriting is all about, mm-hmm. is communication.
0: Absolutely. Well said.
1: Beautifully put. It's a two-act musical for those who aren't aware of Nanyahi. It has 17 songs in it. Is that correct, Becky?
2: It's now 18.
1: 18. Let's go.
2: Yeah. One of them crept in at the, just a few years ago, and I couldn't say no to it.
1: Exactly. Sometimes art is always a work in progress. You can always add to it. You can always change it up a little bit, but that's what I love about freedom and creativity.
2: Yes, you're absolutely right on that. Yes, and when it's coming and flowing, don't stop it.
0: Yeah,
2: it's meant to be.
0: If it sounds good, if it feels good, it is good.
2: I love that.
0: Oh yeah,
2: I'm going to quote you on
0: what,
2: that.
0: Yeah, you don't need to know what you're doing. Just make it sound good.
2: Exactly, because music, moves the soul and the spirit, and you shouldn't have to explain anything.
0: Well, I know I'm preaching to the choir, but I know once sometimes it feels like it can even stagnate creativity knowing too much. It's nice to just play.
2: Right, because when you look back, some of the best songs ever written were written by, people who didn't know anything about what they were writing about. The song, it's the feeling, how you're feeling.
1: Yes.
0: Yeah, I think, I'm sure you feel very fortunate for being noticed pretty young and being able to put that talent to use.
2: I really was. I started writing songs when I was 9 years old, and I didn't know what I was doing. I had pigtails, and pigtails were flying, and I'm chomping on the piano, and my older sister would say, she would sit down at the piano and play all these really beautiful, delicate pieces, but it was just the songs were coming, and I'm very grateful for that gift, and I don't try not to abuse it, and I try to do it for good. Good stuff.
0: Well, we appreciate you sharing your time with us, and I hope that's an inspiration to all the listeners.
1: Yes, everybody.
2: Well, thank you.
1: Go ahead.
2: Oh, I just said thank you. I appreciate you all getting the word out.
0: Absolutely.
1: Of course, we were just talking with Becky Hobbs, who is talking about
2: You said thank you. I appreciate you all getting the word out.
0: Absolutely.
1: Of course, we were just talking with Becky Hobbs, who is talking about

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0: That's Ella Langley and Morgan Wallen singing I Can't Love You Anymore. This is Rise and Shine from NSU Studios. My name's Brendan.
1: And I am Michi. It is time for the concert calendar, and this is brought to you by Kroner and Bear at 200 North Muskogee Avenue. They have food, live music, outdoor patios with fire pits, and it looks like on Tuesday nights, which happens to be tonight, is going to be open mic with Larry Hewitt at 7. Later on this week on Thursday will be DJ Sean Solo doing music bingo or trivia.
0: You can usually catch music there Friday and Saturday from 8 p.m. to 11 as well, but we also have the Deck at Cookson Village. They're at 19725 West Cookson Bend Road, better known as Out There by the Lake. But this weekend you can look forward to Borrowed Money on the 9th and also Bo Ladd on the 10th.
1: Yes, and then it looks like later on down the pike they're going to have more fun because I know they're having a Halloween party and costume contest on Halloween itself with some live music by Sons of Turner and their costume contest.
0: So you'll probably hear more about that along the way or check out their Facebook page. But we also have the barn at the Canebrake. They're at 33241 East 732 Road in Wagner. They're open Friday and Saturday, 5 p.m. to midnight in the barn. And you can look forward to the 918 Trackers there on October 10th from 8 p.m. to 11.
1: And something else that's kind of happening on October 9th and 10th will be Ned's Palooza. It's their 41st anniversary, and they're bringing it back with a two-night event this time.
0: Yeah, and you've got two nights to see a throwback 90s band. That's Caroline Spine. A lot of fans of them from the 90s here in Tahlequah. I believe they made an appearance that just left a big old mark.
1: Okay. Well, there's also Ella Langley going to be performing at the BOK Center on the 9th as well. That starts at 7 o'clock. She'll have Lacey K. Booth and then Cameron Marlowe opening up for her.
0: Then you've got the Oak Ridge Boys. They're at the Covet River Spirit Casino. That's going to be 8 p.m. on October the 15th, a beautiful Friday.
1: Mm-hmm. On the 16th, Travis Tritt will actually be at the Covet River Spirit Casino Resort. That's at 8 o'clock.
0: There you go.
1: And I think that's all we have so far for the concert calendar. More to come up after the calendar break. Oh, sorry. One thing that we just completely blanked on, we literally just talked to Miss Becky Hobbs, mm-hmm. is Nanyahi this weekend.
0: That's right.
1: Yeah, so that's happening on October 9th and 10th. You can go and get your tickets on their official website. So either go to nanyahi.com and then you can click the Buy It Now link. Oh, well, I say that, but it says 404 not found. So you can also go to their Facebook page at Nanyahi because they're wanting you to be aware of scalpers.
0: Ah, yeah, you want to be aware of those scalpers. But also, this is not a scam. You can win some tickets from us. I'm not sure how many right now, so maybe just call us up. I'll get the tickets when they get sent to me, and I'll have your names, 918-207-1021.
1: And that's the concert calendar. More to come up after the calendar break, like Ty Stelk.
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0: That's It Won't Matter Anyway. Case Harden, this is Rise and Shine from NSU Studios. My name's Brendan.
1: And I am Michi. It is officially time for us to hang up these mics and have a great, fun off mic.
0: Yeah, we're going to have a great fun off mic here in a little bit, but we're going to hand those mics off to Christian for the middays and TJ for the overdrive later on. Tomorrow, though, don't look forward to too much middays. You're going to get some extra Rise and Shine.
1: Yes, that is correct, because Brendan and I will be on the road broadcasting live from Worklahoma from 10 to 1.
0: Yeah, we might have told you 10 to 2 before, but that last hour will probably be cleaning up.
1: Yes, yes. But make sure you come out and see us. Be prepared and bring your resume. They have the free complimentary haircuts and some headshots, courtesy of TRA Photography.
0: Yeah, you can take the picture first if you want to, but maybe do the haircut first. Probably makes more sense. Also, tons of stuff. Just go meet up with all these employers, opportunities to change your life, change your career, your trajectory. But speaking of trajectory,
1: before you start talking about food, I would like to say a thank you to our guests this morning. So Marissa McCoy came early this morning talking about Cherokee Elementary's jogathon that's happening Friday. And what's really cool is that you can donate in the name of a child. So you can either do it for a lump sum or you can do it per round or lap that they do.
0: Right, and they're already setting a record for how much money they're raising, so be a part of changing that future there for all those kiddos. They use it all year round. It's the only fundraiser they do, because why not just focus on one big thing and do it right?
1: Right, and also thank you to Becky Hobbs, who was talking to us around 9 o'clock for Nanya He, the story of Nancy Ward, who is her fifth great grandmother.
0: Yeah, she wrote all the songs, used to be 17, added a new one recently. It's an 18-song performance. It's over at the Hard Rock Casino, as she said, and they actually let kids in for the play too, so really cool opportunity.
1: Yes, it's one of the only times that they allow children into the Hard Rock, so make sure that you remember it is of all ages are welcome, so go and have some fun this weekend, the 9th and 10th.
0: Yeah, and we got kind of a mix-up of when we get the tickets, don't know exactly how many I'm going to get, so just, you know what, call us up, and if I've got tickets, I'm going to give them to you, 918-207-1021.
1: But now it's lunchtime.
0: And now I want to talk about the Whirling Dervish Food Park. It looks like we got Meal Appeal on Wheels, Stupefying Jones Cones and more, Sally's Pours, which is the new one I noticed yesterday. They do some matcha and coffee. Mm-hmm. And then you got Sizzle and Sweet. Sizzle and Sweet will be there all the way until 8 o'clock. Sally's Pours is leaving at 5, and Meal Appeal on Wheels is leaving at 7.
1: Beautiful. All right. Have a great rest of your day. We're going to put more music right after this, and then we will see you bright and early on Wednesday.
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4: A great stretch of weather is ahead. Sunshine and dry conditions stick around this week, with cool mornings and warmer afternoons topping out in the mid-80s for today. And with no rain in sight, it's looking like the perfect weather for the Tulsa State Fair. From the 2 News Weather Center, I'm meteorologist Annie Brown.
0: See you, everybody. This Wednesday, October the 7th, you're getting extra Rise and Shine time. That's right. Me and Michi are going to be at the Echota Event Center for the Worklahoma Job and Resource Fair. They'll be giving out free haircuts, free professional headshots from TRA Photography, and door prizes every 15 minutes. Interviews will be happening on the spot, so come prepared. This is such an amazing event, and we cannot wait to see everyone there. They got pens to give away. They got everything you want. So go check it out. It's at the Echota Event Center, 10 a.m. until 2, October 7th, right here in Tahlequah.
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4: News from the Radio Oklahoma News Network, I'm Ann Roberts. The Gracemont fire is officially out. The wildfire near Gracemont and Binger burned more than 3,000 acres, several homes, and fire equipment last month. As of October 2nd, the command post was dismantled and all personnel had left the scene, and the fire was considered fully contained. Members of the State Senate Interim Study Committee heard from experts on challenges facing rural water districts. Radio Oklahoma's Ken Johnson has more.
5: Senator Warren Hamilton says from filtration failure, frequent main breaks, and the dire need for system upgrades, leading to precautionary boil orders.
6: Absolutely, unquestionably, an economic development issue.
5: A study finds it will take $9.7 billion directed to the systems over 20 years to meet the needs in rural Oklahoma.
4: From the Radio Oklahoma News Network, I'm Ann Roberts.
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15: Hello and good morning. 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Since you just finished Rising and Shining with Brendan and Michi, it's time to get the ball rolling on today with five songs in a row. Keep it tuned here for Jaden Grissom, Jake Bush, Brake Field, and Dierks Bentley. But our first song of the day will be Timothy Howell's I Don't Drink Anymore. 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
2: A great stretch of weather is ahead. Sunshine and dry conditions stick around this week, with cool mornings and warmer afternoons topping out in the mid-80s for today. And with no rain in sight, it's looking like the perfect weather for the Tulsa State Fair. From the 2 News Weather Center, I'm meteorologist Annie Brown.
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1: 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What's your favorite? 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

0: Charles Kayla Jane with Hillbilly Heart. This has been KEOK Middays. And up next, I have to take a quick break. Included is your 2 News weather forecast with some local sponsors. But I promise I'll keep it short if you promise to stay right here. And our first song as soon as I'm back will be Ride, Ride, Ride by George Burge. And he's followed by Dylan Gossett, Colby Lee Swift, and Mike Ryan. So if you love red dirt and country hits, you found the best station around. 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
3: A great stretch of weather is ahead. Sunshine and dry conditions stick around this week, with cool mornings and warmer afternoons topping out in the mid-80s for today. And with no rain in sight, it's looking like the perfect weather for the Tulsa State Fair. From the 2 News Weather Center, I'm meteorologist Annie Brown.
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1: News. I'm Fiona Jalosi. With 4 weeks until the November elections, the president is out campaigning. He's going to be in Maryland today, campaigning for Republicans after a stop in Nebraska yesterday.
2: You can vote for the radical left Democrat communists to loot your wealth, raise your taxes by $5 trillion, annihilate your borders, crush Nebraska farmers and ranches, mutilate your children.
1: The Fox Power Ranking site polls showing 61% of voters do not approve of the president. Nearly 17 years after the Fort Hood massacre, President Trump cleared the way for Army psychiatrist Nadal Hassan to be killed by firing squad.
3: Nadal Hassan was an Army psychiatrist when he opened fire inside a processing center for soldiers about to deploy to Iraq or Afghanistan from Fort Hood in Texas on November 5th, 2009. He killed 13 people and wounded 32 others.
1: Fox's Lucas Thomason reporting. 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
0: 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I'm Ken Johnson. Two state representatives will hold an interim study next week on the effects of the marketing and sales of kratom and THC drinks on Oklahoma children. 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
7: Hey everyone, welcome back from the break. It's now the 11 o'clock hour, and that puts us right before five songs in a row. Coming up is Pat Waters, Olivia Harms, Taylor Swift, and Alan Jackson. But starting us off will be Fan of You by Josh Abbott Band. So make sure you're keeping it here if you're a fan of Lakes Country 102.1.

listen up. There's lots of folks in the world today just can't seem to get along. So if you ain't a biker, a preppy, a golfer, a geek, a rebel, a Yankee, a veteran, a freak, urban, suburban, country, a rock, red state, blue state, stoner, a jock, I mean, don't you think it's time just to take it on back?

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2: A great stretch of weather is ahead. Sunshine and dry conditions stick around this week, with cool mornings and warmer afternoons topping out in the mid-80s for today. And with no rain in sight, it's looking like the perfect weather for the Tulsa State Fair. From the 2 News Weather Center, I'm meteorologist Annie Brown.
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2: Hey there, you're back listening to KEOK Middays. We're wrapping up the sponsors and the 2 News weather forecast, and I'm about to throw you guys another 4 songs in a row. Coming up is Greg Swan, Jenna Paulette, and Riley Green. And he may be a few weeks late, because it's been fall since September 22nd. But either way, up next is Summertime with Kenny Chesney. 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

0: when it comes to news, we're first in country. Country News Now. Dan and Shay spill the secret to their success after 13 years as a duo.
1: We've never tried to chase anything, man. I feel like, you know, if you're trying to chase something, by the time you get there, you're too late. And we just try to make great Dan and Shay music and do what we know. And that's we've had really good success with that. So we try to not look at anybody else and just kind of do our own thing.
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2: 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We are a part of our community. Count on us to keep you and the ones you love safe. We are 2 News Oklahoma.
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saw the old man's face. Front page obituary, he was a millionaire. He left his fortune to

0: That was Ghost of Hill County with Brace for Impact. And you've been listening to KEOK Middays. Keep it tuned here for a couple minutes while we go on a small break. Once I'm back, the first song will be MacArthur by Hardy. Then it's Sandy June, Parmalee, and Rascal Flatts to get us into the 12 o'clock hour. 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
2: A great stretch of weather is ahead. Sunshine and dry conditions stick around this week, with cool mornings and warmer afternoons topping out in the mid-80s for today. And with no rain in sight, it's looking like the perfect weather for the Tulsa State Fair. From the 2 News Weather Center, I'm meteorologist Annie Brown.
3: 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This Wednesday, October the 7th, you're getting extra rise and shine time. That's right. Me and Meechie are going to be at the Echota Event Center for the Worklahoma Job and Resource Fair. 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
1: News. I'm CJ Papa. President Trump travels to a shipyard in Baltimore to discuss maritime dominance and jobs in manufacturing. Fox's Jackie Heinrich.
2: President this morning is pushing people to tune into his rallies, saying that his efforts to pull Republicans across the finish line in competitive states and races is really making a difference.
1: The president will also head to San Antonio, Texas this week to stump for Senate candidate State Attorney General Ken Paxton. The Fox News power rankings point to six Senate races that are too close to call.
3: North Carolina has moved from lean Democratic to likely Democratic in the contest between Republican nominee Michael Whatley and Democrat Roy Cooper. South Carolina has moved from solid Republican to likely Republican in the Senate race where Republican Darlene Graham is running to replace her brother, the late Senator Lindsey Graham.
1: Fox's Tanya J. Paris, America's listening to Fox News.
4: News of the Radio Oklahoma News Network, I'm Ken Johnson. That pesky Gracemont fire is officially out. The wildfire near the town of Gracemont and Binger burned more than 3,000 acres in several homes and fire equipment last month. As of October 2nd, the command post was dismantled. The Oklahoma State Center for Health

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8: Hey everyone, you're back listening to KEOK Middays. We're right in the middle of the show, putting us a little past 12 o'clock. And if you've got a normal 8 to 5, then you should be about halfway through your shift too. Or maybe you have the day off, or maybe you're a brave soul that works the night. But no matter what you're doing, you should be doing it to some more country music. Which is why 5 songs in a row is starting up right now. And our first song will be Feeling Good Again by Turnpike Troubadours. And they're followed by Kenzie Copen, Hudson Westbrook, Russell Dickerson, and Zach Topp. So don't go anywhere and keep listening to the best locally owned station around. 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
1: 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And now, your official 2 News weather forecast.
2: A great stretch of weather is ahead. Sunshine and dry conditions stick around this week, with cool mornings and warmer afternoons topping out in the mid-80s for today. And with no rain in sight, it's looking like the perfect weather for the Tulsa State Fair. From the 2 News Weather Center, I'm meteorologist Annie Brown.
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8: 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And to celebrate, there's another four of your favorite Red Dirt and Country hits coming your way. First is Riverbed by Bo Phillips Band. Then I've got some Jaron Bell, Brian Mars, and Emily Woodall. So don't touch that dial. You're already tuned to Lakes Country 102.1.

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1: Oklahoma State football did not play this weekend, but they did get some good news as Braylon Presley is back with the team. The wide receiver slash running back who began his career at Oklahoma State in 2022 before transferring to Tulsa, where he spent the last three seasons. It looked like he was not going to be eligible this year, but the court's getting involved once again. He is eligible, and he is with the team. Oklahoma State coming off a bye week. They host Central Florida coming up this weekend. Also this weekend, Oklahoma coming off a bye week. They are going to match up against Texas. That game is going to be in Dallas. Cowboys football, they knock off the Houston Texans on Sunday, 34-30. They've got the short week. They host Tampa coming up on Thursday night. 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I'm Matt Pauley with the Sports Flash on Lakes Country 102.1.
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7: 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Coming up, I've got more Red Dirt and Country hits. Keep it tuned here for Good Time by William Clark Green. Then I've also got Let's Just Fall by Reckless Kelly. And finally, Mile Marker 10 by Jimmy Bowen. 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
2: A great stretch of weather is ahead. Sunshine and dry conditions stick around this week, with cool mornings and warmer afternoons topping out in the mid-80s for today. And with no rain in sight, it's looking like the perfect weather for the Tulsa State Fair. From the 2 News Weather Center, I'm meteorologist Annie Brown.
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3: Gianna Delosi, students throughout France taking to the streets in protest against the state of education.
4: Tens of thousands of people taking to the streets, demonstrating and calling for equality. During many of these protests, there have been some clashes between demonstrators and police, with officers using tear gas at some points.
3: That's Fox's Jeff Paul. President Trump pushing the Senate to pass the Sunshine Protection Act to make daylight saving time year-round.
5: President Trump put Arkansas Senator Tom Cotton on blast in a Truth Social post over the weekend, calling him a friend, but saying he's stopping the Sunshine Protection Act, which would implement permanent daylight saving time. And the president posted Cotton's personal cell phone number as well. Cotton responded that no one likes changing the clocks, but that adopting daylight saving time has been done before, then rejected, as people don't want their kids going to school for much of the year in the dark.
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6: News of the Radio Oklahoma News Network. I'm Ken Johnson. A ruling from the state Supreme Court keeps one state question off the November ballot.
7: The state Supreme Court rejected state question 843. That means the state question will not appear on the upcoming November general election ballot.

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5: See you, everybody. This Wednesday, October the 7th, you're getting extra Rise and Shine time. That's right. Me and Meechie are going to be at the Echota Event Center for the Work Oklahoma Job and Resource Fair. 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Interviews will be happening on the spot, so come prepared. This is such an amazing event, and we cannot wait to see everyone there. They got pens to give away. They got everything you want. So go check it out. It's at the Echota Event Center, 10 a.m. until 2, October 7th, right here in Tahlequah.
6: Howdy there, and welcome back to KEOK Middays. 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
2: For the Muskogee and Tahlequah areas, high temperatures all this week will be into the 80s, with those overnight lows staying into the 50s all the way through Thursday morning. And then Friday morning, those low temperatures into the 60s. Have a wonderful fall week here. In the 2 News Weather Center, I'm meteorologist Brandon Woolley.
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6: 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Then after Corbin will be Steve McClintock, Flatland Calvary, and then Adam Chaffins. 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
4: For the Muskogee and Tahlequah areas, high temperatures all this week will be into the 80s, with those overnight lows staying into the 50s all the way through Thursday morning. And then Friday morning, those low temperatures into the 60s. Have a wonderful fall week here. In the 2 News Weather Center, I'm meteorologist Brandon Woolley.
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12: Welcome back from the break. This has been KEOK Middays, and I'm sorry to tell you that it's about time for me to leave the show. I only host until 2 o'clock, but there still should be some time for some more songs. So keep it tuned here for John Morgan, Kid Myself, then it's Frank Ray, Aaron Watson, and hopefully some damn quails. But just because I'm done hosting the music doesn't mean the station's done playing it. TJ Wicks is going to take over for me in just a little bit, so make sure you're keeping it tuned here to listen to his show, Overdrive. So if you love Red Dirt and Country Hits, you found the best station around, Lakes Country 102.1.

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1: News. I'm John Saucier. New York City officials announcing today that major crime is down more than 6% across the city compared to last year. New York City Mayor Zoran Mamdani.
2: As we close out the third quarter, we do so with the fewest murders ever recorded in the first 9 months of the year. Year to date, murders are down nearly 20%.
1: Police Commissioner Jessica Tisch credited the drop in crime to the hard work of police officers. Officials note, however, they are still seeing a rise in hate crimes in the city. A woman in Northlake, Texas, in custody after allegedly stabbing her husband and two young children at their home this morning. Northlake Police Chief Robert Crawford tells us about the injuries sustained by those children.
3: Child, female, 3 years of age, suffered stab wounds to the chest. And an infant male, 10 months old, suffered a stab wound to the chest.
1: The suspect is 37-year-old Holly Flores, has been released from the hospital after being treated for minor injuries. Now she is booked into the Denton County Jail. 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
8: News of the Radio Oklahoma News Network, I'm Ken Johnson. Republican gubernatorial candidate Mike Mazie releasing his first campaign ad ahead of the November general election. He touts his plan for Oklahoma.
9: Cut property taxes for seniors and veterans. Eliminate the income tax. And stop billions in wasteful spending by making government accountable for every dollar.
8: The announcer says Mazie built financial plans for families to achieve their dreams and will do the same as governor. A Senate committee looking at environmental and enforcement issues surrounding abandoned marijuana grows. State Senator Darcy Yek says cleanup should not be left to the taxpayer.
10: Oklahoma cannot have a system in which the state is effective at shutting down a marijuana operation, but ineffective at making sure the property is cleaned up afterward.
8: Grows that are shut down, either administratively or by law enforcement, regularly leave behind illegal burns, chemicals, sewage issues, and trash. Radio Oklahoma News Network, I'm Ken Johnson.
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0: Hey y'all, this is TJ Wicks. You're listening to Lakes Country 102.1. We've got some great songs ahead by Gary Allen, Jackson Wendell, and Mike Ryan. So keep it right here on Lakes Country 102.1.
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3: For the Muskogee and Tahlequah areas, high temperatures all this week will be into the 80s, with those overnight lows staying into the 50s all the way through Thursday morning, and then Friday morning, those low temperatures into the 60s. Have a wonderful fall week here. In the 2 News Weather Center, I'm meteorologist Brandon Woolley.
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0: Boston Bastella Lefty. Hey, y'all, this is TJ Wicks. 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

0: Won't Find It in a Bottle by Jared Starrett. Hey, y'all, this is TJ Wicks. You're listening to Lakes Country 102.1. We've got some John Party, Caleb Sutton, and Zach Topp to end off the hour. And if I've got the time, I'll throw some David Adam Barnes in there right here on Lakes Country 102.1.
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5: For the Muskogee and Tahlequah areas, high temperatures all this week will be into the 80s, with those overnight lows staying into the 50s all the way through Thursday morning. And then Friday morning, those low temperatures into the 60s. Have a wonderful fall week here. In the 2 News Weather Center, I'm meteorologist Brandon Woolley.
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1: Fox News, I'm Tom Graham. President Trump heads to Maryland today to announce his administration will spend $6.6 billion to build components for submarines in Baltimore.
2: That shipbuilding announcement the president is making this afternoon in Baltimore is getting a little bit spicy. Fox is told the president blocked Maryland Governor Wes Moore from speaking at that event. A spokesperson for the governor shot back saying Wes Moore has always said he will work with anyone when it comes to delivering for Marylanders, but bow to no one.
1: That's Fox's Jackie Heinrich. France's Interior Ministry estimates more than 250,000 people took part in demonstrations that continue to rage today. Now, young people blocking hundreds of schools. At least 190 have been injured. More than 5,000 people have been arrested. America is listening to Fox News.
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7: News of the Radio Oklahoma News Network, I'm Ken Johnson. Republican gubernatorial candidate Mike Mazie releasing his first campaign ad ahead of the November general election. He touts his plan for Oklahoma.
8: Cut property taxes for seniors and veterans, eliminate the income tax, and stop billions in wasteful spending by making government accountable for every dollar.
7: The announcer says Mazie built financial plans for families to achieve their dreams and will do the same as governor. A Senate committee looking at environmental and enforcement issues surrounding abandoned marijuana grows. State Senator Darcy Yek says cleanup should not be left to the taxpayer.
9: Oklahoma cannot have a system in which the state is effective at shutting down a marijuana operation, but ineffective at making sure the property is cleaned up afterward.
7: Grows that are shut down, either administratively or by law enforcement, regularly leave behind illegal burns, chemicals, sewage issues, and trash. Radio Oklahoma News Network, I'm Ken Johnson.
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1: Well, hey, y'all, it's the top of the 3 o'clock hour. We've got five straight songs headed your way. We've got Cody Widener, Scotty McCreary, Adam Chaffins. But up first, we got Tyce Delkin. What a Bennett right here on Lakes Country 102.1.

0: Hey y'all, this is TJ Wicks. Hope you guys had a great weekend. You know, I went out and played a couple shows with my band this weekend and even got to sneak over to Peacemaker to check out William Clark Green, which was put on a heck of a show. We got some Reba McEntire, Cody Johnson, and Josh Ward headed your way. So keep it right here on Lakes Country 102.1.
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3: For the Muskogee and Tahlequah areas, high temperatures all this week will be into the 80s, with those overnight lows staying into the 50s all the way through Thursday morning, and then Friday morning, those low temperatures into the 60s. Have a wonderful fall week here. In the 2 News Weather Center, I'm meteorologist Brandon Woolley.
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0: Living Life Again by Ellen Langley. Hey, y'all, this is TJ Wicks. 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
1: See you, everybody. This Wednesday, October the 7th, you're getting extra Rise and Shine time. That's right. Me and Meechie are going to be at the Echota Event Center for the Worklahoma Job and Resource Fair. They'll be giving out free haircuts, free professional headshots from TRA Photography, and door prizes every 15 minutes. Interviews will be happening on the spot, so come prepared. This is such an amazing event, and we cannot wait to see everyone there. They got pens to give away. They got everything you want. So go check it out. It's at the Echota Event Center, 10 a.m. until 2, October 7th, right here in Tahlequah.
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0: Butler. Hey, y'all, this is TJ Wicks. You're listening on the Lakes Country 102.1. Up ahead, we've got John Morgan, Timothy House, Grant Gilbert, and Mitchell Tenpenny to end off the hour. So keep it right here on Lakes Country 102.1.
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3: Partly sunny and warm for your Monday afternoon with highs in the mid-80s and only a light southeast breeze. Mostly clear to partly cloudy overnight. And a slight chance of a few showers or thunderstorms on our Tuesday. Highs still in the upper 80s. Better chance of rain showing up late Wednesday, Thursday, and Friday with heavy rainfall possible. Even a risk of some flash flooding. In the 2 News Weather Center, I'm meteorologist Mike Grogan.
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0: Fox News, I'm John Saucier. President Trump speaking with reporters before departing the White House from Maryland earlier today. Mr. Trump, are you considering a pause in the federal gas tax to ease prices?
3: What were we thinking about that?
0: Republicans are also weighing a diesel fuel export ban. Meanwhile, Cornell University announcing today that former U.S. Deputy Attorney General Sally Yates will lead an independent review of how the school handled an alleged gang rape at a campus fraternity house in 2024. New York Governor Kathy Hochul says she's hopeful the investigation leads to changes.
4: This is about finding out how we can just change the culture that was clearly there, that is so abhorrent to all of us as we see the results.
0: Protesters criticizing the university for not doing enough to investigate the incident or support the alleged victim who has sued the school and the seven accused former students. Lawyers for two of the accused students claimed their clients did nothing wrong. 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
7: 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State Turnpike Authority board members get an update on how cashless tolling has helped reduce crashes. OTA Director Joe E. Kelly.
8: And I am happy to report, and I will knock on wood here, but we have not had a single crash due to tolling in a toll zone since 2024.
7: The cashless toll system had been on a 10-year implementation plan, but after several

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3: 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We're kicking off the 4 o'clock hour today here on Lakes Country 102.1 with Jared Stinnett and Jake Owen and Chase Matthews. But up first, we've got Josh Abbott Band with Fan of You right here on Lakes Country 102.1.

0: He left a lot to be desired by Ricochet. Hey, y'all, this is TJ Wicks. You're listening to Lakes Country 102.1. Hope y'all are having a KEOK day out there. We've got some George Strait, Matthew Mata, and Russell Dickerson to make it just a little bit better right here on Lakes Country 102.1.
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5: Partly sunny and warm for your Monday afternoon with highs in the mid-80s and only a light southeast breeze. Mostly clear to partly cloudy overnight, and a slight chance of a few showers or thunderstorms on our Tuesday. Highs still in the upper 80s, better chance of rain showing up late Wednesday, Thursday, and Friday with heavy rainfall possible, even a risk of some flash flooding. In the 2 News Weather Center, I'm meteorologist Mike Grogan.
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0: Baggage by Kelsey Ballerini. Hey y'all, this is TJ Wicks. You're listening to Lakes Country 102.1. Up ahead, we've got some Jason Scott in the High Heat, John Party, and Cody Widener headed your way. 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
2: 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By all accounts, Denny Hamlin had a great race at Kansas Speedway. He was the runner-up in the first stage, third in stage number two, and third in the race. But unfortunately, that only gave him 51 points, where race winner Kyle Larson had a maximum points day of 76, and on Sunday alone, Hamlin gave up 25 points to Kyle Larson. Now, Larson's had a great chase so far. He's finished top five in every single race. Not so much for Hamlin, however, with an 18th place run at Darlington, 9th in St. Louis, and 8th at Bristol. Combined with his third place finish at Kansas, Hamlin is now minus 26 to leader Kyle Larson in the Cup Series championship standings. But there is hope. This weekend, NASCAR heads to Las Vegas, where Hamlin has won the last two races.
3: You know, Vegas, I feel like we got a really good setup there. We've got a really good setup for this one as well, but hey, the five just outdoed us today and was really good. We just got to do what we've been doing at Las Vegas. That's a track that I feel like I've got a great feel for, especially in the race, and so we'll see how it all plays out.
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5: 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And that's we've had really good success with that. So we try to not look at anybody else and just kind of do our own thing.
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6: 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We come from different neighborhoods, different backgrounds. We have different experiences. 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Everyone deserves to be heard. 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

0: On Ground Bottles by Cody Widener. Hey, y'all, this is TJ Wicks. You're listening to Lakes Country 102.1. We've got some Dustin Lynch, Sandy June, Cynthia Roche, and if I've got the time, I'll even throw some Toby Keith in the hour, so keep it right here on Lakes Country 102.1.
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2: 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And now, your official 2 News weather forecast.
3: Partly sunny and warm for your Monday afternoon with highs in the mid-80s and only a light southeast breeze. Mostly clear to partly cloudy overnight. And a slight chance of a few showers or thunderstorms on our Tuesday. Highs still in the upper 80s. Better chance of rain showing up late Wednesday, Thursday, and Friday with heavy rainfall possible. Even a risk of some flash flooding. In the 2 News Weather Center, I'm meteorologist Mike Grogan.
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1: Fox News, I'm Tom Graham. Demonstrations ramping up today in France after weeks of protests and riots. Many unhappy about inequality and demanding more funding for the nation's schools.
2: Today's demonstrations were much bigger and far more intense. Tens of thousands of people lining the streets of Paris, going from one plaza to another in the center part of town. And it was there at that plaza where there was this huge clash between riot police and demonstrators.
1: Fox's Jeff Paul in Paris. President Trump announcing his administration will spend $6.6 billion to build components for submarines in Baltimore.
3: This massive project will create over 3,100 new jobs right here in Maryland and will support an additional 11,000 jobs across the nation.
1: President has ramped up events in several states as next month's midterm elections near. 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
4: News on the Radio Oklahoma News Network, I'm Trey Davis. Turnpike Authority board members get an update from Director Joe E. Kelly on how cashless tolling has helped reduce crashes.
5: And I am happy to report, and I will knock on wood here, but we have not had a single crash due to tolling in a toll zone since 2024.
4: The agency expected a 10-year implementation plan, but after several serious crashes at toll plazas, the system finished in 5 years. Republican gubernatorial candidate Mike Mazey has released his first campaign ad ahead of the November general election. He touts his plan for Oklahoma.
6: Cut property taxes for seniors and veterans. Eliminate the income tax. And stop billions in wasteful spending by making government accountable for every dollar.
4: The announcer says Mazey built financial plans for families to achieve their dreams and will do the same as governor. More on these stories at RadioOklahomaNews.com. I'm Trey Davis on the Radio Oklahoma News Network.
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10: 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Here at 5 o'clock, we've got Laney Butler, Till You Ride, and Ashley Cook. But up first, we've got the Turnpike Troubadours and Sierra Hole with Feeling Good Again right here on Lakes Country 102.1.

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0: Blue Bonnets by Aaron Watson, who's going to be in Muskogee at the Civic Center November 14th. 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We've got Garth Brooks, Kobe Lee Swift, and Josh Withers coming your way. 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
3: We'll enjoy a nice night across the region. Temperatures will drop into the mid to upper 50s by daybreak, and then we'll warm things up mid to upper 80s for highs for Wednesday afternoon. Lots of blue skies and sunshine. We'll keep it in the upper 80s for Thursday and Friday, as well as into the weekend. In the 2 News Weather Center, I'm Chief Meteorologist Michael Sager.
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0: 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Hey, y'all, this is TJ Wicks. 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We've got William Clark Green, Dan Seals, and AJ Vallejo coming your way. 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
1: Loving people and working hard. In 1982, that's what Ms. Culver believed as a secret to staying young. 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
2: 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Oklahoma women's basketball has picked up a commitment from four-star center Harper Dunn. She chooses Oklahoma over Michigan. She is from Corona, New Mexico, and she is considered a five-star prospect. Oklahoma State football, they've got Braylon Presley back. He began his career at Oklahoma State, went to Tulsa. His brother plays for Oklahoma State. It looked like he wouldn't be eligible this year, but the courts say he is. So now he is joining Oklahoma State once again to presumably end his career. Oklahoma State off the bye week. They'll host Central Florida coming up this weekend. Oklahoma off the bye week. They've got the big one. They take on Texas in Dallas on Saturday. 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I'm Matt Pauley with the Sports Flash on Lakes Country 102.1.

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0: TJ Vallejo with Day Drinking. Hey, y'all, this is TJ Wicks. You're listening to Lakes Country 102.1. We've got some Gavin Adcock, Amanda Kate Ferris, and Billy Joe Jones headed your way. And if I've got the time, I'll throw some Tim McGraw to end off the hour. So keep it right here on Lakes Country 102.1.
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3: We'll enjoy a nice night across the region. Temperatures will drop into the mid to upper 50s by daybreak, and then we'll warm things up. Mid to upper 80s for highs for Wednesday afternoon. Lots of blue skies and sunshine. We'll keep it in the upper 80s for Thursday and Friday, as well as into the weekend. In the 2 News Weather Center, I'm Chief Meteorologist Michael Sager.
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1: Fox News, I'm John Saucier. The tensions remain high in the Strait of Hormuz as the U.S. and Iran continue to try and control the waterway. President Trump again suggesting an end to this war could be coming soon.
2: We have to finish up, and it's only a question of which way. Do we want to do it the nice way or the not-so-nice way? And pretty soon you'll find out.
1: Cornell University announcing today that former U.S. Deputy Attorney General Sally Yates will lead an independent review of how the school handled an alleged gang rape at a campus fraternity house in 2024. New York Governor Kathy Hochul says she's hopeful the investigation leads to changes.
3: This is about finding out how we can just change the culture that was clearly there, that is so abhorrent to all of us as we see the results.
1: Protesters criticized the university for not doing enough to investigate the incident. Lawyers for two of the accused students claim their clients did nothing wrong. America is listening to Fox News.
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6: News on the Radio Oklahoma News Network, I'm Trey Davis. $525 billion. That's the impact on the state's economy, according to the State Aerospace and Aeronautics Agency. U.S. Representative Tom Cole says the sector is booming in Oklahoma.
7: I think this data shows that probably by the early 2030s, if we continue on the trajectory that we're on, we're going to be that number one economic driver.
6: The study shows more than 250,000 Oklahomans currently work in the state's second largest economic sector. There will be no economic impact from data centers on Cheyenne and Arapaho land, at least until October 2029. More than 74% of the 351 voting members on hand approved a moratorium on data center development over the objection of tribal governor Reggie Wasana. Proponents cited environmental and transparency concerns in support of the ban. More news at RadioOklahomaNews.com. I'm Trey Davis on the Radio Oklahoma News Network.
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15: Well, hey, y'all, this is T.J. Wicks. We're going to start the last hour of the Overdrive off with Case Harden, Bree Bagwell, and Ella Langley. But first up, we got Guinevere with by Sundance Head right here on Lakes Country 102.1.
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0: Jason Cassidy and Blame It On Waylon. Hey y'all, this is TJ Wicks. 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We've got some Rodney Atkins, Jamie Richards, and Randy Rogers band headed your way, so keep it right here on your favorite red dirt and country station, Lakes Country 102.1.
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3: We'll enjoy a nice night across the region. Temperatures will drop in the mid to upper 50s by daybreak, and then we'll warm things up. Mid to upper 80s for highs for Wednesday afternoon. Lots of blue skies and sunshine. We'll keep it in the upper 80s for Thursday and Friday, as well as into the weekend. In the 2 News Weather Center, I'm Chief Meteorologist Michael Sager.
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1: Rise and shine time. My name is Michi.
2: And my name is Brendan every time.
1: No, it's not.
2: Sometimes it's weird.
1: Sometimes he puts it as Marcus. Anyways, that's besides the point. We are here so late to let you know that we are excited to be giving away some tickets tomorrow.
2: That's right. Actually, we're not here late. We just recorded it. But you gotta tune in at the right time. Yeah, I'm blowing all the secrets,
1: Lee. You are. Oh, my goodness. But yes, like he's saying, we're going to be giving away some tickets tomorrow at 8:50 for things that you need to know today, because there's a festival happening this weekend.
2: That's right. The 29th Annual International Bluegrass Festival is going down in Guthrie, Oklahoma, and we want to get you there.
1: Mm-hmm. So, guess we'll see you in the morning.
2: Yep. See you in the morning.

wasn't I just a kid? Moving to Tennessee with an old guitar and eyes full of stars.

0: like me. Dream Chaser by Willie Nelson, 93 years young. We've got Ronnie Bowen, Daryl Dunn, Jaden Grissom headed your way, so keep it right here on Lakes Country 102.1.
1: I've been writing some stuff with Kane.
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7: My name's John MacArthur, and I work this dirt till they lay me down in it in my one good shirt. I kept my family.
2: Hardy has had collaborations with Lainey Wilson and Lauren Elena, and he told me that he's now working on a little something with Kane Brown.
1: I've been writing some stuff with Kane, and I guess without giving it away, Kane and I have got something going on, maybe together, possibly, that might come out at some point.
2: That's vague enough.
1: Yeah, that's as vague as I can be. But it's cool. We've spent a little time in the studio together. We've been writing some songs. I think we have a write even coming up. Kane is he has kids. One that's my daughter's age, and my wife and his wife know each other well, and I'm looking forward to hanging out more with him, and even outside of work, you know. And just seems like a really good guy and a really good hang, and would love to hang more with him. But I like Kane. I have known Kane a long time too. I knew Kane back in 2016 when he was opening for FGL, and I was out there a songwriter.
2: Both Hardy and Kane Brown are at work now on new albums, which they hope to have out next year. I'm Lon Helton, and tomorrow Zach Top visits with George Strait on Country's Inside Track.
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0: This time by Jadon Grissom. Hey y'all, this is TJ Wicks. You're listening to Lakes Country 102.1. I gotta get on out of here. I've got some stuff to take care of tonight and go hang out with the wife and kids. But before I leave, I'll leave y'all with some Blake Shelton, Frank Wright, Chris Stapleton. And if I've got the time, I'll play you some Rascal Flatts to end the hour. Thank y'all for listening to us. You can find us at the same time on the same channel tomorrow here on Lakes Country 102.1.
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3: We'll enjoy a nice night across the region. Temperatures will drop into the mid to upper 50s by daybreak, and then we'll warm things up. Mid to upper 80s for highs for Wednesday afternoon. Lots of blue skies and sunshine. We'll keep it in the upper 80s for Thursday and Friday, as well as into the weekend. In the 2 News Weather Center, I'm Chief Meteorologist Michael Sager.
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1: I'm Tom Bergotti. Attorneys for the only woman on Tennessee's death row say she's conscious after a failed execution attempt. Fox's Kristen Goodwin reports.
2: A Tennessee death row inmate surviving two doses of lethal injection drugs at a Nashville prison last Wednesday. Pike was convicted of killing a classmate in 1995. Tennessee's Governor Bill Lee has appointed a former U.S. attorney to lead an independent investigation into what went wrong in the execution chamber.
1: President Trump proclaims a golden era of shipbuilding during a visit to a shipyard near Baltimore today.
3: Endural Industries is committing $3.7 billion to build new generation submarines at the facility, including autonomous vehicles. President Trump has pledged to revitalize American shipbuilding and speed up production of military systems. The shipyard is expected to create more than 3,000 jobs in Maryland.
1: That's Fox's Jared Halpern. 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